can't erase the past, but you can always rewrite the future. Depends on how you set it. So I'm telling you this. Don't make nobody shatter your dreams, you know. Believe.

0: Yeah, we. Hi, this is Black Slate. 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

0: The curse stops here. Everything the enemy stole, God is restoring tonight.
1: Okay, good morning, good morning, good morning. Yes, we are back again for another chapter. It's Monday again, and here we go. Another week full of the mercy of God and full of the grace of God. Hope you all had a good weekend. And this is the breakfast show, the Wicked Terry and myself, Andy B. Woo. I will be here from 7 to 7:30 each and every morning, Monday, Tuesday, Wednesday, Thursday, not Friday. Anyway, let's look into our first song this morning. And it goes a little bit like this.

Hallelujah. I don't want us to absent-mindedly sing. But when you focus in on what you're saying, you don't have to put on. Ah, yada ba ba ba ba.

That just. Yeah. Hallelujah. Say that one more time, three part.

0: name of the Lord alone is excellent. His name is excellent. And the Apostle Paul said that God has given him a name which is above every name. That's the reason one of the first commandments he told him, he said, don't take the name of the Lord thy God in vain. God shall not hold him guiltless that taketh his name in vain. It's a great name. I said, it's a great name. Hallelujah. Demons tremble at the sound of that name.
1: That is worthy of name. Worthy is your name. That is the ones. Hallelujah. So, we're just going to do something this morning. We're just going to play another music. Do you remember the contact details for the charity swim? The charity that assists and helps people with drug, alcohol, and homeless issues. It's called Swim. It's called Support. Based in Dalston, East London. And so, if any of you listeners know, or somebody knows, anyone who is caught in the trap of addiction, the trap of alcoholism, the trap of homelessness, and you have concerns or you are concerned, please do contact Swim. Hallelujah. You go online, because I haven't got my information. That's not good enough. That's bad. Anyway, you go online and you contact. It's called Swim Enterprise. The Adia Center. London E8. That's it. Info at. That is info.com. All right, here we go. We're going to step into the morning as we start another, a brand new week. This is the day the Lord has made. We rejoice and be glad. Thank you, Jesus, that we're here this morning with, you know, we've got come to, we'll see you another Monday. Hallelujah. We give you thanks and praise this morning. As we move to our second song this morning,

God's got a blessing.

0: say, God's got a blessing.
1: God's got a blessing.
0: Everybody.

0: show. My name is Andy. Say a prayer. Been around for about a minute.
1: Every night. Well, whatever I do, I'll get it right. With no regret.
0: It's good.
1: No guilt, no shame. This time. No, not this time.

Okay, Peter Terry, Andy B, and every Monday, Tuesday, Wednesday, and Thursday, 7 until 7:30, we talk about recovery, addiction, God, faith, and lot more. Okay. Let's have a look. We do till 7:24. 6:24 minutes past 7 this morning. Do remember, Swim Enterprises, Drug and Outreach Service. 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Hallelujah. Just like you to know, it is not the end. Recovery is possible. What is impossible with man is possible with God each and every single time. So we will be back with you. And I will be back with you tomorrow morning, a little bit just after 7, and we take you down to 7:30. This is the Real Deal Breakfast Show, 7 to 7:30. Peter Terry in the hot seat, but I'm in the hot seat from 7 until 7:30. So we're gonna play you out this morning with another song this morning. Be blessed. Keep on the same track. Keep moving forward. Keep pressing. And keep on believing this morning. I'm going to take you out with another track this morning. And I will see you back here 7 o'clock tomorrow morning. God bless you, London. God bless your souls.

Good morning, good morning. Welcome to the program, Peter Terry. Oh, yes, oh, yes, oh, yes. Another day. Many thanks to Andy B. I'm in the chair now till 10 o'clock. Don't forget, just after 8 o'clock, we have got Garfield Robinson. I'm talking about it's 25 books, it's 100 books. Oh,

And you can grab that one, 07506-374-288. I'll say it again, 07506-374-288. If you would like one of those books, give us a call. Someone, a gentleman that won the Hummer ride, please give us a call today and we will sort out everybody that got their prizes. The gentleman that won the Spice Rum, courtesy of Mason's Rum Punch.

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3: No.

0: Garfield, have you heard them words before?
1: No, I didn't hear.
0: You didn't hear?
1: No, I didn't hear what you said, yeah.
0: It says that you have, not you, obviously, but you have a dirty money habit. That was the title of the track I just played.
1: Oh, is that one by you?
0: No, that was not by me, but hang on, let me try and get this.
1: I don't know, man.
0: Yeah. So I was trying to say that, like, that was what the track was called. You got to dirty.
1: Okay.
0: Money is the root of all evil. Do you agree with that?
1: Yeah. Well, money has to pay for everything. So
2: exactly.
0: Okay.
1: Depends. Is the glass is either half full or half empty?
0: Okay.
2: Who's
0: the lovely lady we have today, girl?
1: Okay, so we have Stephanie Taylor, and she's, well, you know, I'm only bringing authors on the program. So it should be three authors, and Stephanie is the only person left standing. So has to represent represent everybody this morning.
0: Hi, good morning, Stephanie. How are you? Hello, Stephanie.
2: Can you hear me?
0: I can.
1: Oh, she reconnected, yeah.
0: I can hear you. Can you hear me?
2: Can you? Oh, brilliant. Yes, I can. Good morning. How are you?
0: I'm very well, thank you. Stephanie, is money the root of all evil?
2: No, I think it's definitely down to perspective. It's what you need money for and what you use money for and how you're driven by it.
0: Right. Okay. Okay, well, tell us about your story. I mean, obviously, you're an author. You've got a lovely book out there. Tell us more about your journey, please. And welcome to the Real Deal Network Breakfast Show.
2: Amazing. Thank you very much for having me.
0: You're welcome.
2: So, that's not it. You know, my name's Stephanie Taylor. I am married with two grown-up children. I have worked in education for over 25 years now, and never really, well, while I was in education myself as a child in this country, and then as an educator, never really found books that represented myself or the children that I was teaching. When my children were small, I used to ask my sister who lived in the States to bring books in from there for them. Things have gotten a lot better, but there's always room for improvement. And then during COVID, I started to write a children's book of my own. I was forced to shield and wanted something productive to do with my time. And that's how my book, I'm Going to Be a Princess, was started. Yeah.
0: Now, your book, I'm Going to Be a Princess. Surely when you're born, you are a princess, aren't you?
2: We most definitely are. We are definitely kings and queens at birth. But I think a lot of our children don't realise that. So my book was actually based on a conversation I'd had with my goddaughter, who was quite small at the time. And when she said she'd wanted to be a princess, being the bad godmother that I was like, oh no, there's so many, you know, other things that you can aspire to.
0: Yeah.
2: And that one conversation led to the book of these five incredible women that are in the book.
0: Right.
2: One of them an amazing Nigerian princess.
0: Right. So your book is all about wealth within yourself, within your feelings, within who you are, in no matter what anybody says regarding you. You are still always going to be your own princess. Would I be right in saying that?
2: That's partly it. Yes, most definitely. It's also about ambition and determination. Mm-hmm. The book covers four black women who achieved firsts in their particular field. And also it's a learning experience for mum, because throughout the story, mum's telling Maya that she can't possibly be a princess and telling her about these incredible women. But in the end, mum learns that actually she really needs to listen to her daughter a little more closely, because the princess that Maya wants to be is actually a warrior princess from the then nation of Zazzau, the now nation of Nigeria. And mum learns a lot about not just that particular part of West Africa, but also about her relationship with her daughter.
0: Okay, let me, I'm not being devil's app on this, I'm just asking questions, but I need to ask this question. I mean, we know we've got a king and we've got a queen and whatever, but what is a king and a queen? What have they exactly achieved to be a king and a queen? I would have thought it was just where you were born. You happen to be born in a royal family, you came out of a royal situation, and you become a king, a queen, a princess, a prince, or whatever. Now, regarding within yourself being a princess or a prince or stuff like that, that's because, of course, you've got to have some, how can I put it? You've got to have some faith. That's the word, within yourself. Am I right in saying that? I mean, I know, you know, we've got the king, we got the queen, but let's be real with the game. They're a myth, aren't they? Because what is a king and a queen? They're just normal people.
2: Well, yeah, they are. I mean, being a king or a queen is an accident by birth, but it is what you do with that position, you know. And the queen that I'm talking about in particular, she at the time was living in a situation where girls weren't allowed to go to school.
0: Right.
2: They were taught from very young that their purpose in life was to marry well and raise families. But Queen Amina, as she became, was a warrior princess. She fought for children's rights. She did trade embargoes. She held away the slave traders for the entirety of her reign. She taught people how to use their crops that they grew and the materials that they made to sell and to better their lives and their families' lives. And she actually fought in those wars as well. She wasn't just sitting on a throne, yeah, pointing fingers and giving orders. She was an active member of the society that she lived in, and she cared deeply about the people that she represented. And I think what I'm trying to say in my book is that no matter who you are or what circumstance you're born into, whether it's one of privilege or not, and most of us aren't born into privilege,
0: no,
2: you know, if you are determined and you have an ambition, then you can achieve that despite all the obstacles.
0: Right.
2: I have an Olympic athlete in my story who was not allowed to train with the white athlete simply because of her colour. And mm-hmm. Yeah, Alice Coachman, you may have heard of her. And despite the fact that she had no shoes to run in and ran on dirt tracks rather than athletic tracks, she still went on to win a gold medal during the Olympics. But her story doesn't end there, because unfortunately, because of the colour of her skin, when she returned to the States, she wasn't even allowed to collect her gold medal, go to the ceremony celebrating her through the main front door.
0: Wow.
2: So even though she was determined and she'd achieved her goal, there were still other things that she was determined to advocate for, and that was against segregation. So she was an incredible, incredible woman, and the book is filled with, you know, other women like her, just as determined, overcoming just as many obstacles, all queens, all of them.
0: Well, of course, you know, it sounds like a very exciting book, and somebody would like to read it, no doubt. Could you tell us whereabouts we can locate the book?
2: Yeah, so the book is published by Nosy Crow, and if you go to the Nosy Crow website, you can find where it's available. But it's also available on all online bookshops. You can find it on bookshop.org. You can find it on Amazon. You'll find it online if you just type in my name and the name of the book.
0: Tell everybody your name again so they know.
2: So my name is Stephanie Taylor. The book is illustrated by an incredible illustrator called Jade Orlando, and the book is called I'm Going to Be a Princess, and it's a story about inspirational black women and girls.
0: Is it, the graphics of it, is it a sort of cartoon form, or is it just, no, it's just...
2: It's a picture book. So the book, but it also in the back of the book, the book is fiction and non-fiction. So in the back of the book, you've got the real history behind the five women that we've been talking about this
3: week. Yeah, I was going to ask about that, yeah.
2: Yeah, yeah. So you can find all the information on those women, because obviously within a picture book, you have the confinements of word count. Yeah. So there's an additional part of the book where you can find out a bit more about all of them.
0: Brilliant. Yeah. Stephanie, thank you so much for popping along. And if you can give everybody your handles of where they can grab you if they need be as well.
2: Yeah, so I have my website is Stephanie Taylor, Picture Book Writer. And I mainly work on Instagram. So my handle there is Steph, S-T-E-P-H, Steph T underscore writes. And yeah, you can find me there on Instagram.
0: Thank you so much, Steph. And I wish you all the best in your success as well.
2: Thank you so much. Thanks for having me on. I appreciate it.
1: You're welcome. You're welcome.
0: Garfield.
1: Yeah.
0: Like, actually, Steph,
1: yes, sir.
0: Hang on, Steph, before you go.
2: Yes.
0: What does What does Black History mean to you?
2: It's an opportunity to educate yourself and hopefully the wider community, not just our Black children. Our Black children, of course, need to know their history, to know where they've come from, to know where they're going. But to me, it is an opportunity just to say, you can be this thing, whatever that dream is, whatever that quiet voice in your head is. These people came before you and paved the way, and you can be that, achieve that, and do that for the next generation.
0: Stephanie, thank you so much indeed. Once again, wish you all the best. Okay, Garfield, back to you, sir.
1: Yeah, so oh, Steph, I think she's at work, so she's
0: fine.
1: Gone.
0: That's fine.
1: So basically, we're in Black History Month. We're in the second week now of October.
0: Yeah.
1: And if you're new to this program, right, the book club, which is what we're doing now, the book club is celebrating 1 year. So it's our first anniversary, you know, on the Real Deal Network Breakfast Show. And it all came from an idea where, you know, myself and Peter met summer last year.
0: Yeah, summer last year.
1: And we met again and we decided to have some authors on. So yeah, Peter said, bring some authors on, and we said, so here we are. And why I'm saying it like that is that sometimes a simple little idea can last a day, it can last 6 months, it can last a year.
0: Yeah.
1: And I'm wishing that the work that myself and Peter do in bringing you these inspirational authors, you know, every Monday morning. Because I don't know if you know what Stephanie just did, but if you're listening, she has written a children's book, but it's also full of history. You know, it's history for the adults as well. And I'm thinking, yeah, it's a children's book, but it's maybe more a sharing book. But both of you experiencing the history at the same time. And possibly, I'm going to have a chat, follow-up chat with her, because I think maybe she should have maybe a parent's guide to the book and maybe a teacher's guide to the book when it's being used in schools. You know, so I'm going to follow up with her on that. And I must apologize to you, Peter. I wasn't able to come to the thank you party on Friday. Because to be honest, I was out on Friday morning. I was the reader at the Croydon BME Forum. Respect to those people down there in Croydon. And each time they have an author come in to read and talk to a group of people.
0: Yeah.
1: But then by the time I got back home after midday, I wasn't myself. So I was on the sofa. In fact, I came off the sofa yesterday. So I was fighting off a cold and all of that, but I'm in a much better place now.
0: These things happen, and you've been a supportive to the program for a year. So I would like to give you an award. I'm going to give you an award for your contribution to the show, which will be sent to you, and you can put it on the networks and stuff. It's just my way of just saying thank you for
1: thank you, man.
0: Being
1: Thanks.
0: Involved in the program. Thanks. So I need to send that to you. I actually wanted to give it to you on the day, but it wasn't So, but thank you. That's what I'd like to say.
1: Okay.
0: So
1: thank you for thanking me.
0: You're more than welcome.
1: Okay.
0: So you're going to have some more for us next week.
1: Yeah, just by way of announcement.
0: No, Thursday,
1: what I'd love to
0: Thursday,
1: do.
0: Thursday.
1: Yeah, Thursday. We're going to definitely do the Thursday this time because the initial idea, and it also takes me back, sometimes you make a plan and the plan doesn't work exactly. You have to revisit it and, you know, what we're saying in Jamaica, wheel and come again. So that's what we're doing, you know, because we set out this plan and we said, bam, then this person is not well, that one has to go somewhere urgently and all of that. So we have to look at the plan and come again. But just to give you a little quickly update on what's been happening in October so far. So, you know, I'm always in Brixton. So so the first of Brixton, I was at Brixton House. And if you have some time, search online for Connecting the Dots. So there's a brother who is he's looking at poetry and rap and all of that, and he's using it to, he's doing a research on how he can use it to interpret what I would call government rules. So he's not saying that the rules are wrong, but he's trying to find a way to interpret them so people can understand them easier. That's my interpretation of what he's doing. So when you have some time, search online for Connecting the Dots. And interact with them and see what, you know, what you can bring to it. So since then, the 4th, which is what, the Sunday before, the 4th, we had the Black British Book Festival, which is the largest festival in Europe for Black authors. So that was at the Barbican Center again. And there's a lot of people there. It's a great event to know your craft and interact with your people. So I was there as usual, right? Then I told you where I was Friday morning. I was the reader at the current BME Forum. Next thing coming up on the 18th, which is this Sunday, I'm going to be at the Enfield. They have a new Writers Festival up in Enfield. Wow, writers. Yeah, so I was invited long time ago. So I was told it's their Black History Month event. So they have turned it now into a writers festival. And then the 24th, I'm going to be at the Goldsmith College in South London, which is, yeah, my ends, yeah. And that's going to be the David Simon doing the Black Book Show. So they've always been supporting that one for quite a few years now. So I'm going to be there. And yeah, there's a couple other events coming up as well. So keep tuned to this show, and also check me out on Instagram, Promoting Our Heritage. And yeah, this is it for today. Until definitely Thursday, I'll bring you three authors. So yeah, I'll just work hard on them and firm them up so you can get three more inspirational authors on Thursday.
0: Absolutely brilliant. Yeah. Garfield, thank you so much, sir.
1: Yep. Yeah, man. Thank you, sir. Thank you. And thank everyone. And tell someone about the show, you know.
0: Thank you.
1: Tell
0: so
1: someone
0: much,
1: about
0: sir.
1: The show.
0: Thank you so
1: yeah,
0: much.
1: Yeah, man. Take care.
0: Thank you. There you go. Man. That's Garfield Robinson. Garfield Robinson, ladies and gentlemen.
1: Yeah. Yeah, man. Take care. Ladies and gentlemen, please welcome to your breakfast.

That's right. That's Neo coming at you, thick, fast, wicked and wild, right here on the Real Deal Network Breakfast Show. My name's Peter Terry. You're welcome to join me weekdays right here. And as I say, when it comes to weekdays, we do need to understand that right now we're in a situation which is called Black History Month. Black History Month means that we have very inspiring people that have a

0: Ali, how are you? Good morning, sir.
1: Good morning. How are you?
0: I'm very, very well, all the way up there in Reading. Okay, RG2 and all the gang listening right now. So, Natali, it's our second breath with regarding Black History Month, and you've got some pledges for us. So I'm going to leave you, ladies and gentlemen, in the safe, capable hand of Mr. Natali. Natali, over to you.
1: Well, you know, first of all, I've just got to say, my Black History Month has been fantastic. And I don't like promoting that, but I went to Oliver last night, and that play for Black History Month is fantastic. Really, I was laughing, the storyline, the acting, where there's a will, there's a criminal, with an exceptional black play. And I've got to give it to Oliver. He is a great writer. He catches the feelings of reality and he makes it a laugh. He makes it a joke. Everybody who was in the house last night and Saturday have had a great time. I've got to big up Oliver Daniels. Sometimes we have talent and we don't appreciate them until they're gone. He was fantastic last night. He makes you laugh anyway. But with the whole play last night, it's one of the best rap history plays I've seen. And that leads me on to, I'm going to stick with entertainment today. That leads me on to Kadusha Bunny Shaw. By next week Monday, we will know if she become the first Jamaican Caribbean Black Ballon d'Or winner. By rights, she's done everything that you've got to give it to her. The amount of goals she's scored, the amount of performances, and not just at club level, but also at international level. The woman has taken Jamaica to the World Cup twice in a row. The man don't do that, but she has helped to take Jamaica to two Women World Cups. No, she's been fantastic. By all rights and dues, she's supposed to become the first iconic Caribbean Jamaican Ballon d'Or. And then I go into, sometimes you have to say, we're very unbalanced, but the women are doing fantastic. And I've got to bring up the Barbados Prime Minister, Ma Martley. She went to the United Nations and let them have it with both barrels. With both barrels. Black people, it's time for us to stand up. You know, I don't want to go on about the past. But people say, oh, let's all talk about the past. Well, our history is 365 days a year, not 1 month. And we have so much rich, deep history. Next week, we're going to take on the Moors. The Moors were millionaires. Black people who built themselves up in their own business. I'm not saying that it's very important to have restaurants. It's very important to have barbers. But those are not the only things we do. The patents that black people have put in to help change the world intellectually to make it easier for everybody. Sometimes, you know, you have to credit yourself. You have to beat yourself up. We have to stop. What's the word called again? Stop putting ourselves down. Stop putting ourselves down. Oh, black people are this, or black people. Well, Peter Terry on The Breakfast Show does a fantastic job because he's doing it because he cares. And he's doing it for us. so we have to big him up. But no, you'll get somebody to say, oh, Peter Tenney, they talk too much. Oh, they don't play enough music. Oh, we criticise each other. And once you criticise yourself at each other, is that going to help you to be successful? No. We have to start wishing success for all of us. Peter Terry, have a great breakfast week. We love you on RGPRadio.com. This is MC Naptali. We're raving Blackish to Reporter. Thank you all. Have a blessed week. The sun's not shining yet, but have a blessed week. One love. MC Naptali, your raving reporter, RG2Radio.com. And just before I go, I would say, the crowd last night, black people, when they dress up, when they go out, we have fun. No matter our problems, no matter our aches, no matter our pains, when we go out, the atmosphere last night was fantastic. I'm still buzzing. You know, Peter, when you go out the next morning, I'm still buzzing that black people could go out and enjoy themselves.
0: Yeah.
1: Big up all these people who've been working in England for 50 years, 60 years. Big them up. Enjoy your retirement. Kids, take them out. Let them see different things. That's me, Peter.
0: Thank you.
1: Anything you want from me? Anything you want from me, Peter?
0: Well, no.
1: Any question?
0: No, I just feel to myself, you know, it's refreshing to have the report on the black history, because I don't think a lot of us know too much about our black history. And I'm not going to sit here and say I know everything about black history, because I don't. And that is because
1: we
0: can't, you know, we can't blame the opposite race. We've got to blame our own race, because our parents didn't really drill it into us. So, you know, we do.
1: Can
0: have
1: I just say,
0: to
1: Peter?
0: Say, go on.
1: Peter, can I just say one thing? Our parents didn't drill it into us because they didn't know. Your mom never told you a lie. Your dad never told you a lie. They didn't know their history. They didn't know half the things that we know now.
0: Yeah.
1: They died kind of ignorant. So I don't blame it on the parents. It's society. It's what things, you know, in life, there's things out of your control.
0: Yeah.
1: You have no control about it. But there's other things that we have control over. So I want to big up, for this next, it's about the community, but I want to big up every black person who's in business. We know how hard it is. You know, I want to big up every black person, man, woman, who are doing something for their community. To me, what was the song? Say it loud. Say it loud, Peter. Say it loud. Say it loud. I'm black and I'm proud.
0: I'm proud.

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Take care of others. And we'll be back tomorrow. Don't forget, Nutrition is with us tomorrow. It's all about nutrition. It's all about the Nutrition Faith. That's tomorrow with Bob and Martin. And we also have business news with Saracen Hill. That's all tomorrow right here.

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1: Hi, my name is Giovanni Model, along with my sister Amoya Model and Dana Model, and we would like to say,
2: It starts with you. 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

0: on Saturday, the 17th of October, it's Rollback the 90s Part 2, taking place at Porky's Wine Bar, 23 to 27 Sternhold Avenue, London, SW2, 4PA, giving you nothing but the best of the 90s era, Studio One's Natty B and Underground Ice, with Supremes DJ Claudius and Tony F and Jamie Magic, featuring Little Andy. 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I'll see you there.
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0: Yeah, we. Hi, this is Black Slate. 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

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Take

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1: Hi, my name is Giovanni Model, along with my sister Amoya Model and Dana Model, and we would like to say,
2: 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Go!

Kaboom! You see, whenever I'm in London town and I don't want to listen to some conscious reggae music, I keep it locked to Conscious FM. Togo, I said that. Set the trend. 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William Neal.

0: 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Yo, this is Don Ricardo, and you're in tuned to Conscious Radio, the conscious one. 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

0: 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Hi, this is Black Slate. 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

on Saturday, the 17th of October, it's Rob at the 90s Part 2. 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
1: Hi, my name is Giovanni Model, along with my sister Amoya Model and Donna Model. And we would like to say,
2: it starts with you. You, the youth of the community. Let's head for a brighter future and open our eyes. Say no to guns, no to knives, no to drugs, and yes to life. Go!

Kaboom! You see, whenever I'm in London town and I don't want to listen to some conscious reggae music, I keep it locked to Conscious FM. Togo said that, set the trend. Conscious FM, with him name?

0: Yeah, we. Hi, this is Black Slate. 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

On Saturday, the 17th of October, it's Rob at the 90s Part 2. 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Rob at the 90s Part 2. Nothing but the best of the 90s era. Take

0: Hi, my name is Giovanni Modu, along with my sister Amoya Modu and Donna Modu. And we would like to say,
1: it starts with you. You, the youth of the community. Let's head for a brighter future and open our eyes. Say no to guns, no to knives, no to drugs, and yes to life.
2: Go!

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Scepter shall not depart from Judah, nor a lawgiver from between his feet, until Shiloh comes, and unto him shall the gathering of the children be. All I and I, people, shall be gathered unto the Most High, Rastafari, Mighty I, Lagos I, Isla I, Jah, Rastafari, blessed King, blessed Lord, Mighty and thunderous.

0: Haile Ai, Selassie Ai, Rastafari.
1: Yo, cat. Yo, where you say it?
2: Well, link, Mr. May I come link, you know?
1: No, I'm there, chill now, sir. Nothing there, now. Go on, star.
2: John, no, star.
1: Yeah.
2: Link, you know, you say, who that?
1: Who that?
2: Taros.
1: Oh, you mean singy?
2: Yeah, man.
1: Yo, I'm there, I like them boy, there, you know?
2: Me, man?
1: No, but I just not like them boy, the star.
2: Should you take one there again?
1: No, man, your man, him can't do that. I just not like him.
2: No, Olanke, you never raise yet?
1: No.
2: No, Olanke, you never raise yet?
1: No.
2: You don't know him?
1: No.
2: You might take on a girl.
1: You
2: and you don't like him?
1: For real, I just not like him. No boy, they always sing and a laugh off them face. Not like him, star.
2: Keep my feelings, say, everything.
1: What a bad mind. No.
2: Yes,
1: star up.
2: Yes,
1: same. Boy, but just there, talk about the island.
2: Yeah, man, real man, I tell me, say, boy, you, Taros.
1: I go run the place.
2: Like, hey, you're cool, man.
1: What?
2: Your daughter tell me so the man Towers Riley.
1: Are the real big man. And that me tell you for real.
2: Yeah, man, you take man for mad, man. Hey, yo, I'm telling you something. I'm not mad enough. Right now, can I tell me say, yep, Towers Riley in person.
1: Yes, should have bossed long time. I be a fight him again.
2: Hey, you're cool, man. You're take man for... I cut it.
1: I go
2: away. Take man for falling. I'm there,
1: yeah, man. No worry, no. You're telling yes, some boy that I like him.
2: I
1: be a fight them boy the fight and chatter behind your back.
2: Mm-hmm.
1: The boy have all a chum when counter record chum about ease ride.
2: Ah, we has it?
1: The boy have a bootleg CD.
2: Which one?
1: Leave a thing with
2: you. You know, Simon, me get a talk after this.
1: See?

0: Yeah, we. Hi, this is Black Slate. And you see, when we're in town, we listen to Conscious Radio.
1: Tell me why.
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0: Part 2 taking place at Porky's Wine Bar, 23 to 27 Sternhold Avenue, London, SW2 4PA, giving you nothing but the best of the 90s era Studio One's Natty B and Underground Ice with Supremes DJ Claudius Antoniev and Jamie Magic featuring Little Andy. 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I'll see you there.
1: Hi, my name is Giovanni Model, along with my sister Amoya Model and Dana Model, and we would like to say
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0: Yeah, we. 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

part two taking place at Porky's Wine Bar, 23 to 27 Sternhold Avenue, London, SW2, 4PA, giving you nothing but the best of the 90s era, Studio One's Natty Beer Underground Ice, with Supremes DJ Claudius Antonia and Jemmy Magic featuring Little Andy. 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Nothing but the best of the 90s era.

0: Hi, my name is Giovanni Model, along with my sister Amoya Model and Dana Model, and we would like to say
1: it starts with you. 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
2: Go!

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0: on Saturday, the 17th of October, it's Rob at the 90s Part 2. Take a place at Porky's Wine Bar, 23 to 27 Sternhold Avenue, London, SW2 4PA. 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Robot the 90s Part 2. Nothing but the best of the 90s era. 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I'll see you there.
1: Hi, my name is Giovanni Model, along with my sister Amoya Model and Dana Model. And we would like to say,
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On Saturday, the 17th of October, it's Rum at the 90s Part 2. 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Rob at the 90s Part 2. Nothing but the best of the 90s era. Take

0: my name is Giovanni Model, along with my sister Amoya Model and Dana Model. And we would like to say,
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0: Yeah, we. Hi, this is Black Slate. 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

0: part two. 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Nothing but the best of the 90s era. 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I'll see you there.
1: Hi, my name is Giovanni Model, along with my sister Amoya Model and Dana Model. And we would like to say,
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1: 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Never think I was gonna pick up my pen again. 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

0: Yeah, we. 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
4: It's that time again when Queen Rankin Merver invites one and all to her 65th Green and White Dinner Show and Dance Birthday Celebration. 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

0: on there again. We cried bad seeing Nereus Joseph Sisson.
1: Targi, Targi, for days. I would him say, yo, you're listening to the sounds of the Johnny Wonder. It done now, it don't blunder. Johnny Wonder for days.
2: My name is Mr. Patel. I'm always listening to Johnny Wonder. He's wicked.
3: Said it's sweet like a honey, sweet like a wine. Yeah, it blows my mind. All I want to do is tune into you, Johnny Wonder. Yes, this is Sylvia Teller, and I'm tuning into Johnny Wonder.
4: There are DJs, and there are DJs. And then there is the mighty little Johnny Wonder. Don't miss him. Don't miss him. Most people are at the top of their profession in whatever they do. But little Johnny Wonder, you're head of the class.
5: Now this is I, Donovan King J, saying big up my brother Johnny Wonder. Johnny Wonder a survivor. See him, yeah, him no got no way, no way. Johnny Wonder a survivor. We not run and we not hide. It's I, Donovan King J.
6: 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Yeah, watch you, man. 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

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Tomorrow night, Caribbean Renee Songs down at the Porkies. It's all going nice. Wednesday night up inside the Duke, Wolf of Soul side of town, King Tubby's sound alongside Local Andy, Jimmy Magic sound in the place inside the Duke for the midweek revival jam.

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Oh no, this one is called Lover's Choice. Out of the user.

Listen to one as a person. 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
1: 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How work?
0: Listen, I roll the big machine around here.

got a dream, got a vision. 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

0: So this coming Friday night down to the O Nations, with the sounds of the Liberal Force in the building alongside Mr. Marlon. This coming Friday. Also Saturday night, the More Love family will be in the building. DJ Tops alongside Lodi Banks, Safer Than Safeway. Alongside the Record D, alongside the Spine P, Impress, Empress, Lucille, Ever Blazing, Forever Blazing, this coming Saturday night. Down to the O Nation, check it out forward. Also Saturday night down there, the Poke is back to the 90s, reaching the Studio One sound, with the Natty B, alongside the Underground Ice. Alongside DJ Claudius, Tony F in the building, alongside Nico Andy and the Jimmy Magic, that is Sidekick, that night there, up on a mission. Saturday night, a bit dinner and dancing. Dinner and dance is coming Saturday night. I'm gonna look for my 5-piece suit for this Saturday night, Lord of Mercy. Down there, the Pretoria Road, the Irish Centre, the Grey Centre. This coming Saturday night. If you got your tickets, you know you're in for a treat this coming Saturday. Anyway, bounce.
1: Lloyd Brown. Ras Demo.
0: One for Mespace family. On this coming Friday, Selector Ras Dragon will be inside of the building alongside Ruthless Chris. Down there, there would be down pop down there. Seven Sisters, side of town. Yo, if you haven't been there before, check it out forward.

0: Each and every Friday at the Antrop. 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
1: You said them know me.
0: T-Show is playing this Friday.
1: My pants them short. Them a kiki and a laugh after me, yeah. When I made short from...
0: Bless up yourself. Fat John, big up. Tomorrow night the Porkies, you know. Caribbean Renaissance. No Bujo, no Beanie, no Bounty. Strictly Caribbean Renaissance. Back you see, alongside the Andy. It's a good nice.

0: So that was that. Now this is this. And I think I'm going to be taking up the action from where I left off last night. Yeah, so for all those locked in last night, I'm going to go out and pick up in the surf and I'll pick a spec every time. Right about now. This Saturday night, Robert Up Style, All Nations, Saturday night, back to the 90s, Saturday night, dinner dancing.
1: Guess he's coming for dinner.
0: Johnny Wonder. 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

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You see you around there this evening, this afternoon, at the night time, running bigger than sweeter and sweeter, nicer and nicer as I and I proceed.

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Love was all I had. That miss, sir. Love.

Whoa! Roll the top, my selector. Peel him off, selector. Cause you know me, it's a selector, not a collector, it's a selector. It's a selector, not a collector. And you know, when we do things different. 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We want to work the circuit.

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0: can't wait till tomorrow, you see. 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Alongside Lickle Andy from Jimmy Magic. Tomorrow night, the Porky's Cabin, Renee Songs. It's gonna be an odd one, remember I told you. 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
1: Tell me not of Hadderland.
0: Oh.
1: Don't mind the fair they may be.
0: Is. 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
1: When I was a boy, mama and
0: papa. 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

0: 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Who's in the building?
1: Yes, Wanda Express. Johnny Wanda is the best. Seen originally cry passing through.
0: Yeah, man.
1: Yes, Wanda Express. Johnny Wanda is the best. Seen originally cry passing through. Original Mr.

0: Attila. 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Who's in the building?
1: Yes, Wanda Express. Johnny Wanda is the best. Seen originally cry passing through.
0: Yeah, man.
1: Yes, Wanda Express. Johnny Wanda is the best. Seen originally cry passing through. Original Mr. Prophecy. 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

0: start messing my paper, this like oh no. 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My selector, let it go out, Campbell.
1: Do you remember Marcus? 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
0: Whoa!
1: Do you remember Reagan?
0: Some people,
1: they're just gone down the drain.
0: The baseline, if you see, remember I told you.

God bless the DJ Fire, pick up yourself, kid. Listen to my original DJ Copy. Lady, I'm big up yourself. All time, lady. All time, brother Kenny. They're just gone, gone down the drain. 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They're just gone, gone down the drain. Yeah, man, I don't make them like this no more. Big up G-Ned. Yeah, man, it's G-Ned. Me don't hear nobody come back from Upsa and tell us about Upsa or how Upsa are going. You know, me don't know. The champion, Bobby, the mix of the bender. Yeah. It's the only one that at your service. Yeah. Is it the Autumn Bad International Wonders Express Sound?

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Every time. Next week, Tuesday night. It's Pusab, we're traveling across the waters. Touching down with the sounds of the SMB, Pocket, Scrappy, and the full family. Next week, Tuesday. Yo!

Alright, my circle and crew are soon get ready up for now. Don't worry yourself, this one just fast, look up in the seatbelts, look more from now, cause we don't start nothing yet. I've got something I would like to say. Pick it up, the black, white, pink, purple, Chinese, Indian, no matter which part of the country you come from. Blessing up China, Juicy Lucy, back up yourself. We got a Juicy driving over, listening. Respect. What are we saying?

hits up my selector. Take time to use on the driving, you know. Keep your eyes on the road. Blessing up Caravan. Good driving on music for sure. Blessing up G-Net, big up the surf. Respect our manners. We don't stand on that. Hold on.

0: Where's my sing-along crew at tonight? Where's my sing-along crew? Ready? Ready? Where's my sing-along crew at tonight? Give me some signal. Run it right now. The Mitz and the Band of the Champ and Babylon, Johnny Wonder, at your service.
1: I've learned a lot through experience.
0: That's right.

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Nice. What we say for my people, them could have locked in for my signal and crew right about now. It goes up. Tonight. 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What am I saying?

0: some good loving stars coming your way. Into the night time on here. So we love it to the night time on here. You know, coming into the building. It's time to start up the engine. Who's here?
1: Now this is Johnny Wonder. Wonder Express Sound.
0: Who's here?
1: Now this is Johnny Wonder. Wonder Express Sound. Without Johnny Wonder, you cannot survive.
0: Big up yourself, Ray.
1: Now this is Colin B with a false start. All when you're playing reggae music, you got to be smart.
0: Yes, sir.
1: Yeah, yeah.
0: Who's in the building?
1: This is Johnny Wonder.
0: Oh, what?
1: Yeah.
0: See, right now, my people.
1: There's no need to fuss and fight.
0: That must say, why?

Bless up yourself, Janet. It was a great pleasure to see the veteran working out last night. I tell you, it was so amazing. I don't know what he had in his bottle.

original Colonel Busby. Big up yourself and the family. G-Net 67. You know what I'm saying? A good friend is better than pocket money. Straight up. This is the one that's especially, you know, don't mess. No time.

0: and pull. 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You're no. Big John Wonderful.
1: Big Johnny. Hey.
2: Imagine the greatest things from Adam and Eve. It's Johnny Wonder. Believe.
1: We're getting sweeter and sweeter. Nicer. As I and I proceed. Listen now.
3: And I never thought I'd feel this way. And this
1: slowing it down, hey.
3: Concern, I'm glad I got
1: wonderful corner buzz, we big up.
3: That I do believe I love you.
1: What's that chillax for a little while, you know what you mean?

0: promising. You know, a good friend's always got your back, you know.
1: That's what friends are for.
0: Wow. Blessing up Juicy. Home safe and sound.
1: Well, you came and opened me.
0: Make sure you have a tea, not a brandy, you know. Have a tea, not a brandy.

0: That's right. Is it GN 67? Keep me smiling. Amen. I do try.
1: Keep shining.
0: I do try.
1: And always count me for sure.
0: Forever.

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0: So this coming Friday down at the Woodbadam pub. Guess DJ's own rotations down there. This coming Friday, Tony Prince alongside Ruthless Chris. Well, all the sound alongside Selector Struggle from this station, EWS Radio. Of a twist, it's coming Friday. Get up my sparring P, Selector Ross Dragon down there. We'll be down pub alongside Tony Prince and the crew this Friday. Wow. I got to up this one for my one sister, the Mary G. My one sister, you know, Lord have mercy. Don't disturb the neighbors now, sis.
1: Hey, girlfriend, what's up?
2: Hey, girl,
0: what's up?
2: Ain't nothing.
1: Yeah, child, I've been hearing about this new man you've got.
0: Yeah, I've been hearing.
1: Ass guy you had broke your heart, took you through all kind of changes.
0: Yes, sir.
1: You know you're going to have to bring him around me so I can check him out.

0: fault.
1: Right.
0: If that same dog bites you the second time, it's your own fault.
1: Right.
2: You know my mind. Inquiring minds want to know.
0: Oh, is that right?
2: Mm-hmm.
0: Well, here it is, honey. You asked for it.
1: Here it is.
0: Got it.
1: You got the express sound.

0: Allah bless. Yo.
1: But that don't change the fact I'm only getting what she stole from me. And I'll be damned if I'm going
0: you shouldn't. You shouldn't.
1: Don't go looking for my.
0: If you know,
1: you just
0: you shouldn't.
1: Find your husband.
0: Hola, no.
2: Wonderful.
3: All right, all right, all right.
4: Hey, girlfriend.
3: They say liquid means spark.
4: Hey, girl, what's
3: gunshot
4: up with you? Ain't
3: rewind.
4: Nothing.
3: Somebody yeah, select
4: child,
3: to reload your car
4: about this
3: rewind.
4: New man you got.
0: Toto,
4: you know
0: the nice miss around there.
4: Your heart.
0: As he jog here,
4: cause
0: we don't have no fear.
4: You know you're gonna have to.
0: Goddamn.
4: Me, so I can check him out.
0: In abundance on here. What was that?
4: Be out of your freaking mind. The last guy you checked out for me, you checked him right out of my arms and into the Ramada, and you married him, girl.
5: Now surely you didn't have to go.
0: So we enter inside the Espeson.
4: Like they say,
0: where anything can happen.
4: Time
0: right
4: is
0: now.
4: Fault. If that same dog bites you the second time, it's your own fault.
5: Now surely you know my mind. Inquiring minds wanna know.
4: Oh, is that right?
5: Mm-hmm.
4: Well, here it is, honey. You asked for it, you got it.
0: Yes, I
4: This man I'm seeing.
0: You answer it, you got it. Select the rust chug and big up yourself now.
4: Girl, he treats me.
0: This Friday the Whippy Down Pub. Alongside Tony Prince and the crew.
4: Me.
0: Free admission.
4: I'm a friend of his wife.
0: Whoa!

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But that don't change the fact. We start up the engine. I'm only getting what she stopped. We're so ready to fire, coming out retire. Yeah, I'll be damned if I'm gonna give it back. 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

0: Yo. 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
1: It's sad to think.
0: And the night's around here.
1: We're not gonna make it.
0: So we love it like this.

0: also Mary. 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This one is for the family and my friends who know. If you know, you know. It's Junior. Express Wonder Journeys in the building, taking care of business right now. It's just another day at the office, eh? Listen, man.
1: All I seem to do is cry, and then
0: big up Evans.
1: I see you, boy. 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
0: Something nice on here.

0: Welcome to Wonderland. All those in Wonderland, right about now, we're started.
1: Let's get ready to rumble!
2: Yo, my DJ, Alan Bull. Yeah, Bull. Yo, you don't need little Johnny Wonder no more. You need Big John Wonderful.
0: We're getting nicer and nicer. Sweeter and sweeter as I and I proceed on the big machine. And now

big up yourself, Juicy. If I didn't work on Sunday, I would love to hear you play. You're such a good DJ. Respect for them kind words. I'll be touching you down in Porky's next week, Tuesday. If you're not busy yet, Porky's next week, Tuesday. Johnny Wonder, SNB, Scrapper, Bucky, and the full family. Next week, Tuesday. Look more from that beat. Alongside my spine beat, look at Andy. Tomorrow night, Porky's. Alongside Bucky, see from the Vibes FM. Yo. All right.

0: Yeah, man. Anyway, before I go any further, I'm gonna check the song. I have to check the song. Sound check. 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
1: Yo, my DJ, Alan Pool, ya pool. Yo, you know name Nico Johnny Wanda no more, you do Big John Wonderful.
0: How is up, Marcia Anderson? How is up? And the man in Tyrone here. 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

Yeah, man, sound check, sound ready. 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It's all good. Sounds of the Spur Sound, Joe the One's intern featuring up Brown here. 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I just got to say this.

0: Let's put on JJ. All right, corner. 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Nobody's getting in wrong here.
1: Tape rolling, getting down to the nickel. This is the Rockers. This is the Rockers, ladies.
0: Those luck. We're up in a lock in. We're not letting nobody in. We're locking. 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

0: Levi Tyler, speak up yourself. 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
0: Sever.

0: For some people think I must don't have a better goatee, you know. But anyway, who's in the building?
1: Yo, me, man. This is Michael Garden. Just a drop in for sure. And say, yes. Now, big up my brethren. Little DJ Johnny Wonder. Zane, Michael Garden. So maximum respect every time, my king.
0: All right, about now, my people will blaze it. Tonight, it's a morning, yeah. Now, I'm soon checking out, you know. Busy week this week, Lord of mercy. Busy like me. North side, east side, west side, south side. You know something?
2: It's all about you.
0: You and God knows. 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

Soul to the sailor and all good things must come to an end. So I'm gonna pick up my secretary, Angela G, my sons and daughters, nieces and nephews, uncle and aunties, all the crew. 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I have time to check the YouTube today, but anyway.

Look, Andy from Timmy Magic Sounds gonna be in the building alongside Bucky C from the Vibes FM Caribbean Renaissance. Look more from now. Wednesday night, up inside the Duke, Wolf and Soul side of town. Look, Andy alongside King Tubbies. Yo, the midweek revival jam. Porky's Look more. Lord have mercy. So, loving a 24/7, 365 love countdown, blessing up all those who gave me their ears, their eyes, and their attention. Respect and manners every time till you hear my voice again. I was there. This is all I can say to the massive. So grateful, so grateful. Every time, respect and manners.